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3: We don't even know where to begin. There's so many people that made this possible and made our dreams come true. And let's start by you.
4: There's something really special about that. The fact that you make this thing and then it goes out there into the ether and, you know, people make of it what they will.
5: Fortunate to have an audience that they're very accepting of what we're up to, and that's all we can ask for, really.
6: Yeah,
5: isn't
6: that's
5: it?
6: Really true.
5: A bit of freedom to do our thing, and
6: really
5: trust us.

0: When you look back over the last 25 years of Anjuna, the music, the artists, the community, it really has become bigger than all of us could have imagined.
1: Hello, Jono here. This weekend we're celebrating ABGT 700, so today we're going to take you back to 600 and Mexico City. Enjoy and see you at the Gorge.

And I touched your face, narcotic mindful lace. 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

And I touched your face, narcotic mindful lace. And I called your name like an addicted to cocaine. Calls for the stuff.

0: The Soul Sonic Force, ja, das war dann so die Zeit, Breakdance-Zeit, die Breakdance-Hochzeit, ne? Africa Bambaataa and the Soul Sonic Force with Looking for the Perfect Beat. Ebenfalls aus dem Jahr 1983 und Salt and Pepper.
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0: Salt and Pepper. 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
1: Jim Jones, I want everybody to stop what they doing.
0: Hotel Room Service.

So we're starting off this week with the awesome Station to Station remix of a true classic, Super 8 & Tap's Helsinki Scorching. It's hard to believe that it's turning 20 this year and still sounds good as ever. Well, I hope it's a great evening and welcome to Group Therapy with us Above and Beyond. I'm Paavo, and let me just start by thanking everyone who took part in that crazy ABGT 700 weekend at the Gorge. Mother Nature really put us all to test. And like I say always, when things get tough, something brilliant emerges. And this time, it was just witnessing how people help each other in that stormy weather. And while we were all at the Gorge, it was another busy week in the dance music world. Tonight, I've got a brand new Jerome Ismae, Because of Art, Leaving Laurel. And to cap it all off, we have a guest mix debut from Holland's Elke Klein. We'll be reading your messages and shoutouts too, of course. But first, let's play something from the incredible Jay Ribbon, whose set we unfortunately missed due to that crazy weather. This is Don't Want to Sleep Alone from Jay Ribbon, Joan and the Giants.

0: out today on Anjuna Beats. That was Anagram's huge remix of Blood Runs Blue. But all right, any guesses who's taken the record of the week? Let's find out.
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0: A big fan favorite from Anjuna Beats Volume 17. This week's top track comes from label heavyweights Jenix and Dossim. These two have unbelievable chemistry in the studio, and ever since their first team up back in 2023, we've all been hoping for more. This track is part of a brand new double A-side. I'll play you the other half later tonight, but here we go. This is this week's Record of the Week. Music is Life by Jenix and Dossim.

Above and Beyond. Out this week on Antuna Beats, Jerome Ismaël's massive remix of Elon and Johnny Bluestone's Memo Fear. And for everyone who's been asking, Above and Beyond's main set from ABGT 700 is now up exclusively on our YouTube channel for you alongside our deep set from Friday night. More of the sets from the weekend will be released in time, so keep your eyes peeled on our social media platforms for more announcements as they come. Plenty more to come tonight from Eric Luttrell, our Push the Button track, Prof, and of course, the Elke Klein guest mix. But back into it now with the second single from Because of Art's forthcoming album, which is shaping up to be one of the big releases of the year on Antuna Deep. This one is called Perception.

Ezequiel Arias and FJL with Color Divino, a tune plenty of you will remember from the Anjuna Deep 16 compilation earlier this year. But let's check out some of this week's shoutouts and messages. A huge congratulations to Rachel and Richard, who got married this past weekend in Oxford. They met through the love of music and chose to weave Anjuna into their big day. Even the flower colors were inspired by Bigger Than All of Us. I hope you both had an amazing time. And congratulations to Ruben and Gabrielle, who are celebrating 18 years of A Thing Called Love this weekend and made the big trip out to the Gorge for ABGT 700. And a huge shout out from Eugen in Romania to his wonderful wife, Alina. They just celebrated their 5th wedding anniversary on September the 12th. Thank you for the greatest gift of all, our daughter Emma. So dipping back into the music now with something from the latest Pure Trance compilation. This is

Angina Deep's Eric Luttrell with Moonlight. That's the title track and the latest glimpse of his forthcoming EP. On Saturday night, we closed our set with a brand new down-tempo mix of Sun and Moon. Sharing that moment with you was true magic, and we can finally share with you a little more. We're kicking off a new chapter in the Antuna Chill catalogue. Revisits and reworks of label classics, distilled and chilled for your listening pleasure from artists right across the roster. The first edition of Antuna Chilled 01 lands on December the 3rd and features reworks of some of our favorites, including that down-tempo mix of Sun and Moon, complete with a second verse. I'll play you that too later tonight. But coming in behind me now, Prof's absolutely stunning rework of Planet Soul's and Lily Papa's single called One.

0: That was Matt Bax with his remix of Les Youth and All Night's Sanctuary. Matt actually premiered that one during his guest mix for Jono earlier this summer. Huge congratulations to David and Curry in Portland, Oregon, who are getting married this weekend after making the trip out to ABGT 700. Robin is sending huge love to her husband, best friend, and love of her life, Paco. She says ABGT has been the soundtrack for their success in marriage, business, and life. Cheers to your whole team, and thank you so much for being constant for us in such an unpredictable and exciting life journey. And Lauren Patocci is celebrating 15 years of Anjuna Memories and counting this year. She says love to Aiden, Arif, Blake, Eldon, Heather, Luke and Josh. Here's to many more incredible adventures together. So let me play you another tune from the past weekend at the Gorge. It's Leaving Laurel with A Moment Alone. More on this in a sec.
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0: nice tune there from the last show. Chumino with Lotus, and before that, Leaving Laurel with A Moment Alone. You can find that on his new EP, Sketches for My Beloved. Still to come tonight, new DJ Cosmic Dream, Grum, Above and Beyond. And of course, we're going to push that button.
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0: Every week we hand it over to the Unjuno family on Discord to decide which tune deserves a second spin on ABGT. It was a true landslide victory for Kieran McCauley and his epic remix of Above and Beyond and Zoe Johnston's Quicksand Don't Go. Great choice. Here we go.

Cosmic Dream there with Polynesia. Eli wants to wish all the best to his brother Michael and his wife Rosie, who recently got married. Congratulations, you too. And Matt from Seattle is sending huge love to his partner Dylan as they marked 10 years of adventures together at the Gorge last weekend. They've been through some incredible adventures over the last decade, and he can't wait to see what the next 10 years of adventures bring. Pressing on now with a belter from the one and only Grum, who joined us last weekend at ABGT 700. He's back in the studio with singer-songwriter Amber Shepherd lately. Check it out, this is called Unsaid.

That there was the other side of Jennix and Dosim's new two-tracker. That was called Transit Point. We're just about to hand things over to Elke Klein now, but first, as promised, here's the new down-tempo version of Above and Beyond and Richard Bedford's Sun and Moon.

0: This week's flashback took us all the way back to 2011. That was Rank One's remix of Super 8 and Tab's My Enemy. But now it's time for this week's guest mix.
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0: My guest tonight is a producer, composer, and DJ, Elge Klein. He's also the force behind Days Like Nights, which grew from a record label into a global radio show and event brand. With over two decades in dance music, his catalog speaks for itself. You'll find his records everywhere, from Armada and Tiesto's imprint, Black Hole, Tool Room, and Anjuna Deep. He's remixed Pendulum, Rufus the Soul, and Joris Vaughn, and has been remixed in turn by the likes of Tim Green, Nora and Pure, and 16BL. He's been a regular name in our ABGT tracklist for a very long time, particularly his recent singles Another Life and Beg You. But this is his first time stepping into the guest mix hot seat for us, so take it away. This is this week's guest mix from Elge Klein.

0: A very special thank you to Elga Klein for tonight's mix. That was awesome. If you want more where that came from, be sure to check out his socials and of course his own radio show, Days Like Nights. That's about it this week. Thank you for joining me. If you're not quite ready for the music to stop, you can listen back to this show as well as the other ABGT episodes on all the usual streaming platforms. And I can't leave without once again thanking everybody who came to the Gorge last weekend. I know it wasn't easy getting there. It might not have been easy being there with that weather, but my God, it was an incredible experience for us, and I really hope you had some good moments amongst all the struggles there too. Tony is in charge next week, and he'll be joined by...
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3: 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This week we're taking you straight into the crowd for Cree's incredible set at Expirations last summer. The Quebec legends had quite a year with his new project, Emmy. Friend for friend, it's all about collaboration, working with artists, now friends, he met while out on the road touring his last album, Miracles. It's been a real shift for someone who's always written solo, and by the sound of it, one that's opened up a whole new way of working for him. You can listen to Volume 1 of Emmy now wherever you get your music, and catch him in person next month at Anjuna Deep Malta.